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0: 87.8 Light FM, Private Eyes watching you. It's those neighborhood incidents where you see the curtain move, right? You see the house in front of your house and you've got some neighbors in, and suddenly you see those curtains move. Oh, but there's no one there. Private Eyes watching you.
1: Anti-private investigator.
0: Absolutely
1: right. They should open their own agency, to be very honest.
0: True, they can make a lot of money.
1: Don't give them ideas. They'll finance,
0: finance
1: a neighborhood watch house after that.
0: For them, I think it's about passion. It's not about the money. If you pay them, they wouldn't do a good job.
1: That's also true.
0: You know what I mean? They just do it for the fun of it. They love doing it. You know what I mean? When you do something you love, you don't want to charge people for it.
1: That's also true. Imagine if we had like a full-blown homeowners association like they do in the Western nations, right? If we had a homeowners association here in Sri Lanka,
0: okay,
1: I feel like it'll be topsy-turvy, you know, just like mayhem and madness.
0: There are certain neighborhoods, like in my area. There are neighborhood, you know, like organizations.
1: Oh dear Lord!
0: Yeah, there is.
1: No.
0: Yeah. Some.
1: I'm glad in our neck of the woods, they only have time to just move the curtains.
0: Right.
1: They just got too much going on in their lives.
0: It's not a collective effort. No intelligence sharing.
1: No, it's individual. In our neck of the woods, it's individual.
0: So there's a lot of competition there.
1: I mean, we tried. I mean, actually, in our neck of the woods, they did try to do like not a homeowners association, but you know, when the entire lane gets together and they make a committee.
0: Right.
1: Ours took it to the whole and the whole and
0: they next level, yeah.
1: They took it to a new level, to be honest. Like, they made a full-blown group. Everybody was updating on it. I made sure I wasn't on that group. I was like, nah, I don't have time for this.
0: Yeah.
1: And to the point where they installed a board on top of the road, and they put updates, and they had like, whenever they had like out of the festivals and like cricket matches, they took pictures and they put everyone. I'm just there like, what are we doing?
0: I'm so glad I'm not in this group.
1: No, I'm very happy. I'm very happy.
0: Oh my goodness.
1: But then over time, you know, it just fizzled away because the drama set in and they're
0: true.
1: Who said what and all that.
0: Yeah, that always comes through.
1: That always comes through.
0: I mean, so that unity is just for 2 weeks. You know what I mean?
1: Exactly. Yeah. It was there for a short while. But I was glad. At least for 2 weeks, the entire lane saw some peace. No one was fighting. No one was calling the police on anyone.
0: Right.
1: No one was whining about each other or calling like the, you know, the DMC or anything like that. Say, this one left the basket outside, you know. She forgot to take the trash inside. She put plastic out on the day it's supposed to be for two weeks, there was peace. 2 weeks.
0: Okay, it's like homos. Mm-hmm. You know what I mean? For 2 weeks, we've got ships passing through and all of a sudden, here's another strike somewhere.
1: Tell me about it. Yeah. But hey, good morning. It is a beautiful Tuesday, actually. It is a gorgeous Tuesday, to be very honest. The sky is just absolutely gorgeous. The sea is looking nice and calm. I'm very happy about that. But welcome to yet another edition of the Morning Brew, that is, with me, myself and Nilan. Nilan and Dasha here, and we've got madness, mayhem, chaos, everything that you absolutely need. Perfect for a Tuesday morning like today.
0: And in the mix, we're going to throw in a little bit of Meldol, because Meldol is your getaway. It's that rescue, you know what I mean? You got that best friend who comes to your rescue whenever you have a headache, you have physical pains and things like that, body aches. Meldol is the one.
1: 100%. We've got Rhino Roofing Solutions on board with us, making sure that water is not a problem. Mm. You might have 101 different problems, but water is definitely not going to be a problem for you if you are a homeowner.
0: That's simple as that.
1: Yep.
0: Very true. Homelands, of course, they're giving you some great stuff. We're going to talk about that later on. Mm. And you know how it goes. Ritzbury, Rockoa, talk about goodness.
1: That's right. Billy and Gilly, our favorite. Billy, the true goats. Not Billy and Gilly. I have a very strong feeling that, you know, Messi and Ronaldo's representatives are going to call us and be like, can you please stop calling
0: those are not
1: Billy
0: their names.
1: That's not their name. Yeah. Okay, that's right. It's Ronaldo and Messi. Billy and Gilly. That's how I hear it.
0: There you go. 7-Eleven, Nilan and Dilcha, checking in one more time. Wednesday to this week's a short week because tomorrow is going to be a holiday. Yes.
1: That is right.
0: So here's the question for today. You're waiting for the brain teaser and we're about to give it to you. Tell us, how many sides does a circle have? That's a circle. Okay, if you're a mathematician, you're gonna think, okay, what are they talking about?
1: Okay, I get it.
0: You got it, right?
1: I think
0: you got
1: I get it.
0: Okay. Don't say it.
1: Okay, no, I won't. I'll try. But y'all can let us know. 0728-878-878. Send those answers. I'm so excited.
0: Yep.
1: Just send it in.
0: Yeah. How many sides does a circle have?
1: 8.
0: That's an octagon.
1: I know. I'm trying to confuse everyone.
0: 878 Light.

0: 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It's Tuesday and of course last day of the week. Nah, I'm just kidding. Tomorrow's a holiday and we're back Thursday.
1: For a minute I was like, wait, what? Time is flying.
0: Celebrate.
1: I don't understand why my brain is working this way today. But hey, the answer to that song is no, no, no, and no, and no, and no.
0: So you're falling in love with the things you're doing, right?
1: That is 100%.
0: You're having fun. You're having a really good time. You love what you do. And that's why you fall in love. 7:15 right now, Nilan and Disha. Hey, how many sides does a circle have?
1: 8.
0: No.
1: Okay, 10.
0: Okay, so
1: no, it's interdimensional.
0: I mean, we're getting some really confused answers this morning.
1: I love that.
0: I love the answers, but of course, listen, you don't have to give us exactly the right answer. Yeah. I mean, we would love it. We would love it. But if you want to give us something totally different, where, you know, we would end up thinking, whoa, that was a good one.
1: Yeah, you can play with our minds. That's completely fine. Just send the answers to 0728-878-878. But a big hi and hello going out to each and every one of you that's sending the answers to our brain teaser. Romano got it right, just like in not even 2 seconds in. Bam.
0: Okay. As usual.
1: As usual, right? Zina's on the show. Good morning. Got it right. Good job. Sachini's on the show. Good morning. Looks like Sachini got it right.
0: Tony got it right too.
1: Yep. Samira got it right. We've got Indika on the show. Good morning, Indika. Says,
0: Pramit, Shanal and Vihan.
1: Yep. They got it right too. Sharon Pereira on the show. Good morning. Got it right too. Kasan on the show. Good morning. Waiting for the answers. This should be Adya and Rani 3, if I'm not mistaken.
0: Okay. Who is this one? Is it Kasun?
1: Under Kasun's number.
0: Okay, so they're the kids, right?
1: Yep. We've got Basil on the show. Basil, you've taken a very interesting look at the circle. But not asking for the degrees.
0: For a moment, I read it as Basil.
1: Wait, what if it is? No.
0: He's not in the country.
1: No.
0: No, I'm just talking about, you know.
1: Too many crows, that's the problem. He crowed away.
0: I know. I mean, flying is a privilege.
1: Yes,
0: you know?
1: It is. Actually, it is. But you can send in your answers once again to our brain teaser to 0728-878-878. You can get as creative as you like. That's fine. No worries. Like, just have fun.
0: Yeah.
1: Just have fun. We're just warming up your brain cells and your neurons so you can basically, we're prepping you for the rest of the day.
0: Absolutely right.
1: Yeah.
0: I love the way you said it. So Tuesday morning, hey, by the way, Saranath got it right also.
1: Good job.
0: Well done. So Meldol is something that you should keep with you, right? No matter what you do. Now, tomorrow's going to be a holiday. Tomorrow's a poya day, right? Supermarkets will warn you today. When you go into the supermarket, you'll see a sign in that section. You know that section, right? Nice little section there.
1: Notorious.
0: Yeah, just in that vicinity, there's going to be a sign. Tomorrow is poya.
1: Yeah, just remind. Yeah,
0: just reminding you to be religious and nice tomorrow.
1: I wonder, right? Like, you know, if they did those notices in like Bridgerton language, I wonder how it would... dearly beloved readers,
0: they should do it in a nice cryptic way.
1: A gentle reminder that today might be, tomorrow might be a day that you might not see.
0: Yeah, this section open.
1: So please make sure that you stock up on everything, your everyday essentials ahead of time. And so you will not be disappointed when you do arrive tomorrow.
0: True that.
1: Shopping premises.
0: This sounds like one of those things that you'd hear at an airport. You did it just like that.
1: Secret is I actually am the person that works. Part-time job is that I'm at the airport.
0: You finish the show and you run to the airport.
1: I run to the airport. I'm there at Katunayaka making all those announcements.
0: But there's a travel ban, right?
1: For me?
0: Yeah, for you.
1: Yeah, you can't go this way, but you can announce.
0: You can stay in the airport, but you can't leave.
1: That's the closest you'll get to an airport.
0: Yeah.
1: You can't leave. Yeah.
0: But of course, Meldol is something also that'll never leave your life because it's so helpful, so useful, and it's something that you must share with everybody else.
1: That is true. I mean, to this point, you might as well get the phrase Meldol tattooed on your arm as a gentle reminder towards you every day. You know, saying that if you ever find yourself in trouble, meaning when we say trouble, we mean like a headache or body pain, something like that, right? Heartbreak and stuff like that, we don't know.
0: But we can give you advice on that.
1: Yeah, that we can. The advice can be detrimental. That's a different story. You might need a therapist after
0: our
1: advice.
0: We're just joking.
1: Sarcasm. But still, seriously, if you do find yourself, you know, feeling a little under the weather, feeling a little off, having a headache, a body ache, age catching up, you know, all of that jazz, just make sure you have Meldol by your side. That reliable relief partner is an expert in making sure that they can get rid of those problems.
0: Yes, indeed.
1: And then you are good to go.
0: We got J-Lo coming up after this.
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0: Absolutely right. Bob Marley said it. Everyone who did a good song said it. And of course, Blue said it back in 2003.
1: One love. That's all we need. Just listen to that. Like, one love is all we need.
0: One love is all we need. No doubt. Yeah, yeah, yeah. No doubt.
1: It's
0: no
1: food.
0: Doubt.
1: It's food. Food is that one love we all need.
0: Depends on what you're eating. Yeah. I mean, your favorite food. Yeah, of course. No doubt about it.
1: Dumplings.
0: Dumplings. Yeah, you're
1: dumplings
0: a dumpling person.
1: Galore, yes. Yeah. The way to my heart is would be dumplings. So
0: true.
1: If you all are ever coming by to say hi to us,
0: dumplings.
1: Dropping by, you all can bring dumplings.
0: Right.
1: And we'll be happy. I'll eat Nila's portion also. I mean, he likes chocolates, but nobody. Like, it's fine. Just bring dumplings.
0: Yeah, yeah. I mean, opposites, you know.
1: You can bring chocolate dumplings.
0: Chocolate dumplings.
1: I feel like
0: never
1: might.
0: Heard of that.
1: No.
0: Hey, that's probably a new invention.
1: I mean, could be, but I don't know how it might end up tasting.
0: It could be like a mochi. You know what I mean?
1: Mochi is good.
0: I love mochi.
1: Mochi is actually really good.
0: Okay.
1: Okay, enough about food because we might just want to eat and not do the show.
0: Yeah.
1: Which we will not do, but still.
0: Tuesday morning, Nilan and Dilsha. It's just a day before. Well, tomorrow is going to be a holiday. Tomorrow is Poya. You know what I mean? So everybody's going to be at home. But tell us, how many sides does a circle have?
1: Yeah.
0: How many sides? Think about it.
1: Let us know. 0728-878-878 is the only number you need in your life for the next 2.5 hours. Nothing else. From 7 to 10 every weekday, that's the only number you need in your life.
0: Okay. Hiruni's got it right.
1: Yeah.
0: Piumi's got it right.
1: Good job. Anthony's on the show. Good morning, Anthony.
0: Sharon got it right.
1: Sharon got it right too. Good job. So send in your answers. 0728-878-878. Sharina, waiting for you to send in the answer. Right? Just we are patiently waiting for you to send the answer, Lali.
0: I'm sure you will.
1: Yes. Yeah. Just think about it.
0: So think about two things, right? Two things that we always talk about. Mm. You could be a Messi fan. You could be a Ronaldo fan, right? This shouldn't be messy because Ritzbury Rokowa made sure that it's not going to be a mess.
1: No.
0: Right? Because people are fighting over this. Because when the moment they introduced this amazing piece of memorabilia of the 2026 FIFA World Cup,
1: yeah.
0: and it

0: was a signed, it was an autographed, a beautiful jersey, nicely framed, and you can keep it for the rest of your life. And here come the Ronaldo fans, and they're like, hey, what about us? That's We're right here.
1: Exactly. And then Ritzbury Rocoa went, you know what? We'll get it down for you. Mm. So they've got down Ronaldo's jersey that has been signed by him, the GOAT himself. And then we have another one that's Messi's jersey, signed by Messi himself.
0: Yeah.
1: And both are authenticated, both are the real deal. And here's your chance to stand a chance to win either one of it, depending on who you think the GOAT is. You just need to do one thing only. Go and get your hands on a Ritzbury Rocoa chocolate. It's as simple as that. You'll notice that there's a QR code on the back. You can scan it and then follow the steps they have outlined for you. But you can always head over to their social media pages for more instructions to get a bigger picture of this. Chances are you might end up wanting to build a vault at your place, you know, to store this, because that's how valuable this authentic jersey is going to be in case you win it. And then they're also giving away 300 customized jerseys to 300 lucky winners out there. So we've got 302 lucky people winning.
0: True.
1: And I think each and every one that ends up buying a Ritzbury Rocoa is lucky, because that chocolate is delicious.
0: Ooh, it's a win-win anyway.
1: It's so good. The thing is this, right? Once you start, you can't stop.
0: You'll
1: finish
0: the
1: entire chocolate bar. Been there, done that.
0: We've all done it.
1: Yeah.
0: We've all done it. I mean, once you once you try this, you'll know exactly what we're talking about.
1: That's true.
0: Right? 87.8 Lights, Andy Lyon and Dil Show. We'll be right back. More music coming up.
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0: 87.8 Line FM, music from Don Henley. What a beautiful song. You know that song. It's one of those sing-along songs. People hear Don Henley and they just want to sing along.
1: That is actually very true. And that's the kind of music you get here, you know, music that you're going to be, you know, bopping your head to and you don't even realize it. The traffic cop is looking at you going like, I'll be having what he's having, like, yeah, or she's having. I want what they're having. This is where you take out your designated, I'm listening to Light 878 board and just hold it up there.
0: Yeah, just hold it up.
1: I think y'all should just hang it there, man. Like, just keep it there. At this point, just keep it right in front, yeah, you know?
0: Just good advice from Dilsha on a Tuesday, just before you head into a poe day.
1: At this rate, I should have my own, like, cult.
0: True. Yeah. I think you do, and you don't even realize it.
1: It's called the Sri Lankan Pink Lotus. We have White Lotus, the TV show, and then you have me running, you know, Blue Lotus, or like Pink Lotus.
0: Okay, but there's a new type of phobia that's emerging,
1: right?
0: Let's
1: talk about
0: you know how
1: phobias.
0: These scientists suddenly come up with new things, right? And it's exciting when you hear these things.
1: Yes.
0: So it's called peniophobia.
1: Oh,
0: peniophobia.
1: No.
0: It sounds weird, but it's apparently the persistent fear of poverty or financial ruin, and it's rapidly rising, creating a major psychological crisis, mostly in places like the United States and of course the Western world. So unlike typical financial stress, which fluctuates with real world circumstances, peniophobia induces a chronic state of dread that persists even when an individual's income and savings are completely stable. So even if it's okay, you become stressed out, right?
1: Yeah.
0: So mental health experts and economists find that the mere anticipation of future economic hardship can be just as damaging to a person's mental well-being as experiencing actual poverty. So in fact, studies show that the fear of unemployment and economic instability triggers severe anxiety, sleep disturbances, and cognitive decline, even for those currently holding secure jobs.
1: I do agree with you on that. 1,000%.
0: Remember the name. Remember the word, right? So this terminology should be remembered by...
1: Peniophobia. Okay. Just another phobia added to the list of phobias. But my number one phobia will always be...
0: Spiders.
1: No. It's called trypophobia.
0: What is that?
1: So trypophobia is a phobia of like small holes put
0: together.
1: Oh,
0: you mentioned
1: together.
0: This. Like pores, right?
1: Like pores.
0: Yeah. Like on a sponge?
1: Like on a sponge. But the thing is, it's not the ones that are on the sponge that triggers me. You know how they have some... I'm not sure if it's a skin disease, but sometimes it happens with like your skin.
0: Right.
1: Where you have like holes next to each other.
0: Okay.
1: So that kind of like freaks me out to a whole new level.
0: It's called trypophobia?
1: It's called trypophobia.
0: How do you spell that? T-R-A-P-P-O?
1: Yes.
0: P-P-O-phobia.
1: So this is a scary one, okay? But the thing is, I've noticed that quite a lot of people genuinely have that. It's just that they don't realize they are they have a phobia when it comes to that situation. So sometimes even like looking at a beehive can trigger it because there are also odd like...
0: The patterns, yeah?
1: The patterns that together, you know? So just educating y'all on a Tuesday.
0: Yeah, if you've got any phobias that we haven't heard of, maybe you can drop it in our WhatsApp 0728-878-878. And while you're at it, remember, we've got a competition. How many sides does a circle have?
1: That's right. Send us a message. The number once again, 0728-878-878.
0: Okay,
1: Adrian on the show says infinite sides.
0: Okay, infinite sides. Tirantha, good morning. Mahesh Aviratna, we want to welcome you to the Morning Brew.
1: Good morning. And so happy to actually have you on board. But you know, we would like to say infinite sides actually is not the answer. Maybe if you look from like a scientific point of view, maybe you could. But it's not.
0: Tirantha says your cult is meow meow.
1: Yeah.
0: He's right.
1: The thing is this. The
0: your followers are all cats.
1: No. Right? The logo is a cat holding a pink lotus.
0: No, cat with attitude. It's
1: a
0: actually called...
1: Cat.
0: Yeah, cat attitude is called catitude.
1: Catitude? Yeah. Like, so it's a catitude. It's a cat with a... pink lotus and a blue lotus.
0: Yeah.
1: Let's go with blue lotus. So then it's the, you know, Sri Lankan and localized also.
0: There was a Tintin. There was a Tintin comic also back then. Tintin and the Blue Lotus. That was a nice one. 87.8 Light, Nilan and Dilsha on the Morning Brew. Look up. If you see a beautiful roof up there and you realize that it's sturdy, it's hardy, and nothing seems to have gone wrong with it, it's definitely rhino.
1: It's definitely rhino roofing. If it breaks the moment you touch it, it's not rhino. But if it withstands the test of time, literally, it's been there for decades, it is guaranteed a Rhino roof, because Rhino has been in the business for more than 6 decades. Chances are your home at this moment has a Rhino roof.
0: True.
1: But look at Rhino, right? 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So you have the best a la best for your home. I mean, it is your home. You want the best at the end of the day, right?
0: Yes.
1: So you don't have to worry about water damage or anything like that, because it's literal water repellent technology available in 2 different sizes. Speak to the people responsible and make sure and ensure that it's nothing but Rhino Premier Roofing when it comes to your home.
0: Back with the music after this.
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0: 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We've got Amy Girl messaging us. Remember the phobia that you mentioned, Dilsha?
1: Trypophobia.
0: Trypophobia.
1: Please forgive me if I'm butchering the pronunciation of it, but if I'm not mistaken, it should be trypophobia. It's just that, you know, it's not easy when you have that phobia and to be able and to read that and be reminded of it all the time.
0: Okay, so Imi just said, what she experiences is pretty much the same thing. Mm. And even if someone were to talk about these, you know, these pores and holes and things
1: it
0: gives her goosebumps. So, and she had thought she was just being weird.
1: No.
0: Until we mentioned it.
1: You know what, Imi? That's the weird part. Even I thought, like, this is something that was not common.
0: Right.
1: But apparently, there are quite a lot of people that experience this phobia, but they just don't voice it. Number one is because they think they're all alone in it. They think it's something odd. They think they're the only ones that have it.
0: Right.
1: But the moment you learn that you're not alone in this one, you know, you're like, okay, wow. Like, I'm okay. Like, it is a scary phobia. I mean, when it's called a phobia for a reason.
0: Absolutely right.
1: Like, you're just petrified of it for
0: some reason. I'm petrified of heights. Heightophobia. Acrophobia.
1: Acrophobia. Then I think I also have thalassophobia. Is that the one?
0: Oceans?
1: I have it too. Deep waters.
0: 3 foot area in the pool. That's mine.
1: Baby pool.
0: Yeah, baby pool is mine.
1: Baby pool. Yeah. I'm the friend that will go with you to the beach and dip my toes and then take a picture and say, I went to the beach.
0: I'm the one who gets kicked out of the baby area. Parents look at you weird, you know. What are you doing here?
1: I'm scared of the deep end.
0: Yeah, I'm scared of the deep end, and I don't want to get pushed into a pool. Happened to me like twice in my life.
1: I think it's the part where, you know, your toes can't, you don't feel any surface, right? So the moment you don't feel surface, you freak out.
0: And it's weird because we're islanders, we're surrounded by the sea, and 90% of us can't swim. You know, it's kind of crazy, but if you take the Maldives, most of them can swim.
1: Their
0: sea is awesome, right?
1: Yeah,
0: it's calm and they never pollute their ocean.
1: See, that's the thing.
0: Yeah.
1: If it's a dead sea, I'm cool.
0: Dead sea, you just float.
1: Exactly.
0: You literally float.
1: I am an expert blobber.
0: Yeah.
1: Like, I can float. Like, I'll win like 10 gold medals in floating in the dead sea.
0: The salinity is so high in the dead sea. Mm-hmm. Anyone, irrespective of your size.
1: Yeah. And sometimes, like, and some of the dead seas, like, it's calm. It's super calm. Like, there's literally no proof of waves also.
0: Mm,
1: like,
0: that's right.
1: You're like, is this man-made or not? Like, you know, that's how amazing it is.
0: That's
1: so that,
0: true.
1: I can. There are waves. I'm not going to go there.
0: Nilan and Dilsha on the Morning Brew. It's Tuesday. Tomorrow is going to be a poetry day. And now there are 2 days also that you need to remember.
1: That's right. So now we're coming to the end of July. Right after that, the 1st and 2nd of August are two very important days that you would not want to miss out on. There's one place you need to be on the 1st and 2nd of August, and that is at Cinnamon Life Colombo. 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

0: train. Provided the train is on time, because every once in a while you hear of derailment and things like that. Yeah. Yeah. So the train is definitely coming.
1: It's coming on point. And now it's like most of our, you know, train stations also kind of revamping. It's not that bad.
0: I mean, our train stations are looking very clean.
1: Yeah. Like right now, I think the Bambalapitiya one, they're constructing it.
0: Right.
1: And it looks quite dandy.
0: I saw a couple of videos done by Indian tourists, right? Uh-huh. I think both of them are vloggers.
1: Mm-hmm.
0: They'd given some really nice reviews about Sri Lankan transport.
1: Actually,
0: and they were going from station to station talking about how, I mean, they were basically comparing ours to theirs, and they're like, look, how do the Sri Lankans keep their stations so clean?
1: Well, thank you.
0: Thank you.
1: Not him, not us, but still, there are some wonderful people that are responsible for the upkeep of
0: the hardworking
1: and
0: staff.
1: Some responsible citizens here and there also that, you know, make it a point to like disregard of like litter and all, they do it the right way and all that stuff.
0: Yeah.
1: That is also there. And but you know what, to all the tourists out there, hang in there. We're upgrading our transport a little bit more. You know, we've got some amazing metro buses coming down.
0: Yeah.
1: And that's going to make transport even more blissful.
0: Absolutely right. And the bus mafia isn't happy. They're never happy.
1: I don't think there's anything we can do to make them happy.
0: I heard what he said the other day, right?
1: Yeah.
0: He's like, this is not Europe. This is Sri Lanka. So you don't want us to ever be like Europe? Is that what you're saying?
1: That's exactly what they're implying.
0: Yeah,
1: they don't want to adapt. No. They don't want to evolve. They don't want to upgrade. They just want to stay like in the comfort zone. I mean, I understand.
0: No, they
1: that,
0: just want their money. They just want to pack sardines into their buses and make a lot of money.
1: It's a horror story, the way they pack. And it's not just packing people, right? They bully passengers.
0: Absolutely right.
1: They literally bully passengers to get into it. They bully passengers by packing them in. They bully passengers when they're trying to get off the bus also. They bully passengers. And I'm just like, calm down. Like, you're still going to reach your destination regardless. 2 minutes late is not going to cause harm. But apparently for them, it's like competition amongst each other.
0: Yeah.
1: So looking forward to this new upgrade, looking forward to the country upgrading and evolving and adapting with the times.
0: Yeah, because if we don't decide to become like a developed country, we're never going to do it.
1: Yeah,
0: the decision has to be made.
1: True. Develop in our own Sri Lankan way that, you know, includes everyone.
0: No doubt.
1: Make space for everyone to enjoy. And also, we need to set a great impression, right?
0: Uh-huh.
1: We are a country that literally relies on tourism.
0: Yes.
1: So we need to make sure that everything is great here.
0: Uh-huh. So we asked you a question this morning with our brain teaser, right?
1: Mm-hmm.
0: How many sides does a circle have? How many sides does a circle have? We're getting all kinds of answers.
1: Yeah.
0: But there's only one correct answer.
1: That's right. But make sure you send whatever answer your brain is thinking of to 0728-878-878.
0: Grab your Meldol while you're at it. If you stop by a pharmacy, if you see one around, keep it with you. One should be in the car. You should have a card in your car. One in the workplace, home.
1: Trust me. I mean, Meldol is definitely going to be your savior at dark times. If you're feeling like there's a headache coming, creeping, crawling, you know, body aches, joint aches, this ache, that ache, then you definitely know Meldol is going to come to the rescue. That's why it's very important. Like, I mean, I went to a pharmacy recently and I was just there feeling a little glum and then I saw the Meldol sticker and I had
0: the
1: biggest smile on my face. I'm like, you guys have Meldol.
0: Red and blue, right? Red and blue.
1: Exactly. Yeah. I'm coming to y'all and y'all only because y'all have Meldol.
0: Music continues, and this is a beautiful track from way back in the 90s. It's Richard Marx, the one and only.

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4: 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Big hi to Dr. Shivani Dharmalingam and the family tuned in from Ontario in Canada saying absolutely love the music. Thank you for joining us on the show. Vindhya Thennakon, husband Ramindu, and the kids tuned in. They're listening in from Brisbane in Australia. Dilki Vitharana, big hi to you, to son Vishal and the family tuned in from Los Angeles in California. We've got Sharon Arnolda actually, husband Mike and the kids listening in from Blacktown in Sydney. Thank you so much for joining us on The Morning Brew.
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0: It's an iconic song from the 80s. Dan Hartman, I Can Dream About You, right here on The Morning Brew. I think it's from the movie Streets of Fire.
1: Oh.
0: Yeah, beautiful track right here. Sing-along music, songs that you know so well.
1: That's true. I mean, so well, to the point where it reminds you of things that you genuinely love. Like now, listening to this song, all I was thinking of was my bed. Like I could dream about you
0: if I could hold you tonight. Oh, nice. Yeah, yeah. Nice. Makes sense.
1: It's not PG-13.
0: No. Makes perfect sense.
1: It's the bed. Like, you know, nothing like, you know, after a very long, tiring day, you go home, have a nice warm shower or cold shower, depending on what you like.
0: Yeah.
1: Because some people actually like cold showers.
0: It depends. I mean, in this day and age, and especially with this heat, there's nothing like a cold shower.
1: And then they do a deep dive into the bed.
0: Oh, yes.
1: And they never get up till morning.
0: I could never do that.
1: That is literal heaven.
0: I know. I mean, there are people who can actually sleep till like 11, 12 in the afternoon.
1: Guilty.
0: I mean, this is going to bed at night like about 10 o'clock in the night.
1: Guilty.
0: Right? Yeah, I don't know how people do that.
1: Guilty.
0: Okay, there you go. There you go. One more. Very easy.
1: You just don't get up.
0: Right.
1: You just that's the secret. You don't get up. You just let your body
0: stating
1: be.
0: Stating the obvious like those guys who see the future. You know what I mean? Nilcha, you should start a business.
1: Hello, I have my meow meow pink lotus.
0: Oh yeah, you do. You have the cult. Yeah, the cult.
1: Yeah.
0: Oh, by the way, there were two guys who were arrested at the Katonak airport the other day.
1: Mm.
0: They tried to smuggle like 70 pigeons.
1: Whoa.
0: From I think it's from Italy, right? So you know this industry, like
1: Italian
0: this pigeon thing,
1: pigeons.
0: Yeah, raring pigeons. Mm. Mike Tyson is a huge fan of pigeons. Yeah, he had, I think he still does, obsession with pigeon raring. So you open the cages and let them fly around. So what happens is, even in Sri Lanka, the value of the pigeon apparently increases by the amount of time they can spend in the air.
1: Wow.
0: Yeah. So there are pigeons that can go on for hours and hours, and also the altitude that they can reach.
1: That's crazy.
0: Yeah. Some pigeons literally disappear because they're so high up in the sky that you can't literally see them. So apparently that's how you grade them.
1: Wow.
0: So this is a big business in the country. Mm-mm. I mean, everywhere. Mm-mm. But of course, it also in Sri Lanka, it leads to a lot of disputes, right?
1: Yeah, yeah,
0: so what happens is, if you manage to catch a pigeon that belongs to somebody else, so that's going to lead to a lot of fights, you know, deadly fights,
1: yeah.
0: You know, that sort of thing. You know, police
1: possession and all.
0: Absolutely,
1: of that,
0: and police involved and things like that.
1: Yeah.
0: So it's actually a dangerous game to play, because if you lose a pigeon, somebody finds it and takes it. So that could lead to a real bad conflict.
1: Okay, I wonder if they actually use these pigeons to, like, you know, send messages across.
0: Well, there was a time when they used a pigeon. I think it was in Brazil. Prisoners, right, used a pigeon to smuggle in contraband into the right. So they had done a nice little pocket to strap onto the pigeon's back, and this guy would, you know, fly in and out of the prison. So nobody knew, because it's just a pigeon.
1: It's just a pigeon. You know, I came across a story apparently recently. They tried to do the same stunt actually with a cat in Russia.
0: Oh, I saw that too.
1: Like,
0: nice little pouch.
1: Wrong animal.
0: So, I mean,
1: like, trust me, the CIA tried to use them to snoop on like Russian agents, and it just did not work.
0: No,
1: they were
0: work.
1: Too busy rolling on the ground and just sleeping and like running behind mice.
0: Yeah, cats don't give you
1: no
0: up.
1: No attention. Wrong species. Like, hello. Pigeon might be a better
0: pigeon
1: idea.
0: I mean, some of these pigeons are very, very expensive, and there's also a cruel sport involving. I mean, I can't call it a sport because it's not a sport.
1: Mm-mm.
0: What they do is they put these pigeons, like thousands of them, in cages, and they put them on a ship, right?
1: Mm.
0: And they sail out to open sea, like miles and miles away from the shoreline.
1: Okay.
0: Right?
1: To
0: a point where you don't see land, and they release the pigeon. So it's a race, basically, and they place bets.
1: Oh no.
0: So most of the pigeons, a lot of them don't make it because they're so exhausted.
1: Exactly.
0: They end up in the water.
1: Oh, that is so
0: unfair. It's a cruel industry. Yeah.
1: It is a cruel industry. It is a Blue Lotus. Meow meow.
0: Yeah, in your land, yeah.
1: Yeah, we don't follow things like this.
0: No, you don't.
1: All
0: of course
1: animals
0: not.
1: Mm-hmm. are free.
0: Absolutely.
1: Animals,
0: right.
1: Humans, everyone.
0: Yeah, even goats.
1: Billy and Gilly. Billy and Gilly also. Yeah. They're goats, but they're free goats.
0: Now, we got
1: land.
0: Two goats that we always talk about, Messi and Ronaldo. A long time ago, people were treated to this great option of obtaining this memorabilia, piece of memorabilia, signed memorabilia from the FIFA World Cup 2026, and it was only Messi.
1: Yeah.
0: So the Ronaldo fans were up in arms about it.
1: Yeah, it got messy actually.
0: Yeah, it did get messy.
1: It literally got messy.

0: Because the Ronaldo fans are like, how dare you say only Messi is the GOAT? Hello, yep. Ronaldo's been around literally breaking records.
1: Absolutely.
0: So Ritzbury Rocco was like, you know what? Hold up, yep.
1: They're responsible, right? They're very responsible.
0: We don't want y'all to fight. We want y'all to have equal opportunity. Therefore, they went ahead and they got the Ronaldo jersey too. So you have the option of winning either the signed, sealed jersey, the FIFA World Cup jersey actually, authenticated, the real deal, right, of either Messi or Ronaldo. Here's the best part. When you fall into the draw and when you scan the QR code after you buy the Ritzbury Rocoa chocolate, you stand a chance of either going into the draw where you get to win Messi's one or you get to win Ronaldo's jersey. And on top of all of that, 300 lucky winners get customized jerseys. The secret is getting your hands on that Ritzbury Rocoa chocolate. 1, 10, 100, doesn't matter. Just get the chocolate bar.
1: Okay, you know, I love some of the messages that Gerald is sending us. Now, this time around, he sent us this really, really good one. Did you guys know that a scientist who crossbred a carrier pigeon and a woodpecker, now the resulting bird, not only does it deliver, but it knocks on the door.
0: And it knocks three times. He wants to meet me on the dance floor.
1: There you go. Good one.
0: Twice on the pipe sometimes.
1: Yeah, you're talking about Tony Orlando and Dawn. Knock three times.
0: That's right. That's right. Good music. I mean, we've got great music coming up in EdgeFP, so keep it tuned. Don't forget, Brain Teaser is also ongoing. 0728878878. It's all about the circle of life.
1: No. 878. Yep. That's our circle of light.
0: Circle of light, actually.
1: Yeah. We're going to be right back. We're going to take a quick break. And of course, more music coming up.
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0: The song's actually 30 years old. Can you believe it? It's No Mercy, taken off the Promise album. And Where Do You Go?
1: Oh, it's a full-blown adult, actually. Sometimes when it hits you, you're just like, wow, I feel old. But that's okay.
0: 30 years old? Can you believe it?
1: 30 years old. I mean, I know. It just feels like it came out 10 years ago.
0: Yeah, it doesn't sound too old.
1: No, it doesn't. Yeah. But that's the beauty of music, you know. It can be 70 years old and still feel young.
0: It's a matter of perspective. You know, it's if you have the energy of youthful energy, it doesn't matter how old you are in terms of numbers.
1: That's true.
0: You know, if you feel young,
1: 100%.
0: Always going to be young. Yep.
1: So, we have some very interesting things happening in the country.
0: Lots of crazy stuff.
1: Lots of fun things.
0: Fun things happening. I mean, you know, when you talk about a teacher, right? When we discuss teachers in Sri Lanka, we revere our teachers, right? We have so much respect for our teachers. We're a country, like in this part of the world, we don't talk back when a teacher, you know, tells us something. We have that respect, right? We have that respect. Recently, there was a tuition master whose name came up in the news, many, many news outlets shared his story, not because he's a great teacher, but he was selling. He was caught with drugs.
1: Narcotics. So I'm very sad.
0: Yeah, I know.
1: How dare you?
0: What were you thinking? You
1: know. No, but the thing is this, because like you know, it's sad to say this, but right. Mm. I mean, it has come to a point where tuition classes have now become almost like a mafia. Mm. It is. You have a lot of teachers getting into this industry mainly for the money as opposed to genuinely educating kids. You do have the fair portion of tuition masters
0: really good ones,
1: and teachers out there, male and female both, that genuinely are doing this because they want to educate children. They want to, you know, open their mind up, give them a different perspective to life, inform them about things that school will traditionally not inform them about. You have that portion, and then you have teachers like this.
0: I mean, how do you get inspired by a teacher who gets caught by the police? I think he had like a tiny amount of the narcotics, but still.
1: You're a teacher. You're supposed to set an example. You're leading an entire generation.
0: Yeah.
1: It is your responsibility, a rightful responsibility, to make sure that you are nothing but a role model to these kids.
0: I mean, the kids probably didn't know this guy, why he was always laughing. You know what I mean? They didn't realize why, sir, the mathematics, you know, the equation isn't funny.
1: I don't know what he went and taught. Like, he would have gone and said, you know, like, you know, square root of 4 is 10. He would have said that. I won't be surprised if he said that.
0: And he was laughing at Pythagoras' name. He was laughing for like 3 hours.
1: I mean, that name has literally, like, it's fear to all of us. Yeah, I mean, we all know that Pythagoras' theorem.
0: Wasn't he the guy who was drawing height. on half times base times perpendicular height?
1: Yes, he's the guy responsible for that terrible triangle and equation on how to determine height based on base and length.
0: Okay, but we're getting technical also.
1: We are grateful to you. Because if not, we won't have basic maths and basic buildings here. Buildings. So we're grateful for you.
0: Absolutely right.
1: But still, how dare you put us through this?
0: Yeah, but of course, when it comes to your roof, you don't have to apply all of his theories.
1: No.
0: But you can apply one theory, Rhino.
1: Rhino is
0: a great theory, and Rhino Premier is giving you this amazing option, water repellent surface.
1: That's right. It's not just a theory. It is actually something it's in reality. It's a theory put to practice. It is advanced water repellent technology that actually keeps away the water, literally. 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So you need to make sure that you have a roofing solution that can withstand all of it. And that is why Rhino is important, because they've been doing this for 60 years. So they're experts at it. You know, it's like, it's like very easy
0: trusted,
1: for them.
0: Trusted
1: brand. Chances are your home roof is actually Rhino at the moment. But if you're looking to revamp anything, if you're looking to build a new home, even if you've got office construction going on, you know, make it a point to tell them, the big difference is going to be made when you go for Rhino Premier. It's as simple as that.
0: Simple. By the way, Dilsha, we've got Shehan Sharif joining us.
1: Good morning. He says,
0: good morning, guys. Just tuned in. Where do you go? What a song. Have a blessed day. And you too, Shehan. Thank you.
1: Yep. Thank you so much for dropping us a message. You can also say hi, 0728-878-878.
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0: 87.8 Line FM, and what a great song right there. 80s stuff. You know these guys.
1: Just we were actually dreaming. Dreaming about a place that is absolutely beautiful. Dreaming about a place that we could go and settle in. Dreaming about a place that we'll want to go and never come back from.
0: I mean, most of the projects that they've done, every single project, we're talking about Homelands, obviously.
1: You don't want to leave.
0: You don't want to leave because some of the stuff that they've done, when you see their profile, if you go to their website, I mean, if you haven't seen anything up close and personal, you should check out their socials. You can go to their website and just check them out. The things that they've done over the years, just developing our country like over and over and over again. And every single time, just raising the bar. That's what they've been doing. And right now, we want you to remember two dates, very, very important dates.
1: That is right. So the two important dates that you need to pull your calendar out right now and mark would be the 1st and 2nd of August. Now, this weekend is going to be a game-changing weekend because this is not your round-of-the-mill kind of real estate property show. No. This is Homelands Property Premier 2026, celebrating a milestone that not a lot of real estate agencies get to achieve, which is the sale of 5,000 plus apartments and villas across 24 mega projects. 24. You are spoiled for choice. And what I love about this is, now this is taking place at Cinnamon Life Colombo. 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But you get to enjoy the unique opportunity of some amazing discounts, no down payments, right? And this no down payment offer is on basically for all of their projects. And they have interest-free payment plans for you. So discounts, no down payments, interest-free payment plans. I mean, I don't think you're going to get a deal like this anywhere else. And this is a deal you wouldn't want to miss out. So remember the name, Homelands Property Premier 2026, Cinnamon Life Colombo, 1st and 2nd of August.
0: Nilani and Dilsha on a Tuesday morning. Tomorrow is going to be a point day. Mm-hmm. Dilsha, I want to say hi to Kavindra Amarathunga.
1: Hi.
0: Haven't heard from this gentleman in a long time.
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0: 87.8 Light, 80s music, and the Swing Out Sister. That was their biggest hit ever, and it's Breakout right here on The Morning Brew with Nilan and Dilsha. Good morning.
1: That's right. Good morning. I don't know for what reason, but why this song reminded me of just driving through candy.
0: Okay, Breakout.
1: I don't know why.
0: It's the vibe, I suppose.
1: Maybe the vibe. But those wonderful individuals from Candy, please prove me wrong. I don't know why, but this song just screams Candy to me.
0: I mean,
1: you know, that chilled out, laid back.
0: Yeah.
1: You know, you're just
0: okay. Candy is not laid back in the city.
1: It's not,
0: okay. Not in the city, but in Candy in general. If you take the Candy traffic, you don't like it. You know,
1: no.
0: it's something that you would never appreciate, especially on like a Saturday morning.
1: No, thank you.
0: Yeah, it's crazy because from when you turn to Candy from that, you know, that massive roundabout where you head to Candy, right? And that area from there to Candy, yeah, that's crazy, especially on the weekends. But in general, if you take that place, if you want to, you know, move to a place like Candy, it's such a comfortable, you know, beautiful, beautiful area.
1: It is. Yeah. I mean, that's the beauty of our country, right? If you want to like move to like, if you want city life, you've got that. You want like by the beach, living by yourself, you've got that.
0: Mm-hmm.
1: You want hill country, you've got that. I mean, you want cold country, you've got that too.
0: You've got everything.
1: You've got basically everything.
0: Yeah, except the right answer for today's brain teaser.
1: That is 100% true. Yeah. I mean, the brain teaser was definitely, I mean, it has come full circle, hasn't it?
0: Oh yeah, literally.
1: Literally.
0: Okay, so we mentioned this in the morning. How many sides does a circle have? Right, so we're getting like real mathematical answers here. You know, infinity and this and that. But in reality, we're just looking for a weird answer. And the weirdest answer is two sides.
1: Two sides.
0: Inside and outside.
1: And outside. I mean, like, here's another way of looking at it, right? It's a circle, so it's a flat thing. It's two-dimensional, so you've got either side also of the circle.
0: Yeah.
1: But inside, outside, that's the answer we're looking for. I mean, thank you to each and every one of you that actually sent in your answers, from infinity to multiple to all kinds of answers. We appreciate each and every one of it. So
0: absolutely.
1: Thank you for dropping us a message and taking part in our madness, mayhem and chaos. I mean, we absolutely love it.
0: 9:10, Nilan and Dilsha on the Morning Brew Tuesday. Tomorrow is going to be a holiday, so obviously you're preparing for this one. It's unfortunately not one of those long weekends. If it were like a Thursday, you could have extended it a bit.
1: And then said that, you know, aunties, grandmothers, fathers, uncle
0: somebody
1: passed away unfortunately in like Akre Pattu, so you have to travel and you can only come back next Wednesday.
0: True.
1: You know, I'm just giving Akre Pattu as an example because we are here in Colombo.
0: Yeah.
1: But if you're close to Akre Pattu, then this doesn't matter. Like, it doesn't apply. But I'm just saying, like, you have to go for a distance that's unimaginable to come back.
0: That's true. Because you can't use headaches, fever, because Meldol is the answer. And your boss knows about Meldol.
1: Yeah.
0: Right?
1: I mean, he listens to Light 878. We have trained his mind, you know.
0: Yeah.
1: We have literally trained his mind and conditioned him to think that the moment there's an employee that plays the I am sick card, you actually just whip out that Meldol.
0: Yeah, you give them a memo for lying.
1: Yeah.
0: Right? Then you give them a Meldol along with the memo.
1: Yeah, but we are on the boss's side and we are on your side also.
0: Yeah,
1: okay?
0: Be prepared.
1: We play for all sides.
0: Absolutely right, yeah.
1: You're a terrible batsman.
0: No.
1: I mean, like, imagine if we were in a cricket team. We would play for our team and then go and bat for the...
0: Yeah, we'd be fighting to come back and bat after getting out too.
1: Oh my God.
0: Because we don't like the rules there.
1: Terrible.
0: All, you know, all...
1: So

0: Is what I can say.
1: Whatever, said and done. Meldol is a fantastic option. No matter what you do, you know, if you've been to the gym after maybe several months and you have those aches and pains, Meldol is a fantastic option.
0: I mean, sore muscles, body pains, even if you're feeling a little feverish, headache because I know the next door neighbor auntie just won't shut up, it's okay. Just have a Meldol.
1: We've got an awesome track from the 90s. This is Jazzy Jeff and Fresh Prince, iconic summertime song.
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4: And a couple of more shout-outs coming in this morning from different parts of the world. Good morning.
5: Good morning indeed. So, hopping on board Lighter, we're heading over to Sydney in Australia today. We're going to say hi to Melanie Shoecroft, husband Rehan and family tuned in. Big hi and hello going out to y'all. Chamira Ratnayaka, wife Savitri and the kids listening in from Tokyo in Japan. Big hi and hello. Dr. Madhava Patirage, wife Darini and the kids tuned in from Atlanta in the US. Arul Bhaskaran, wife Rosie and the kids tuned in from Hendon in London, UK. Christine Van Heer, husband Darren and the kids saying hi to us all the way from Melbourne in Australia. Thank you so much for joining us on The Morning Brew.
3: The Morning Brew. Shout outs.

0: actually very true. So may you be blessed with that kind of love in life. And may you succeed with that kind of love in life.
1: Absolutely, you know? Right.
0: Yeah.
1: 9:28, Nilan and Dilsha on the morning row. And of course, there's a holiday tomorrow. We know it. You know it. You've already prepared for it. You know, there are guys in offices. They look at the calendar in January and they mark all those dates.
0: Yep. Yeah, it's like a midweek holiday.
1: August has got a long weekend.
0: I think
1: it's going to be Wednesday, Thursday. But Friday is like a work day. But you know what's going to happen.
0: Yeah,
1: you know what's going
0: to
1: happen.
0: Of course. You're going to be looking at your family tree and going like, which one this time.
1: Yeah, somebody's sick. Yeah, this one is going to be sick and I need to visit the person. Yeah.
0: Or you can put a wedding. See, that's another one also that they take.
1: No, not on a long weekend. You know it's not going to happen and the boss is going to know. People are smart. Sri Lankans are very smart especially when it comes to leave.
0: We've been doing this for like decades.
1: Yeah, for us, it's just second nature. You know what I mean? We just like, you know.
0: If you were to come up with a brand new kind of lie to kind of like get away with this long weekend.
1: Yeah, we should be consultants to the Western world. How do you tell your boss that you can't come to work?
0: Yeah, number one, massive family tree.
1: Yeah.
0: Make sure that when you join a company, you join a company telling them that your mother has like about 10 siblings.
1: True. And you have this royal bloodline. And due to the fact that, you know, some royal person in the past did something to another person, you know, in that era, it's affecting your generation,
0: now.
1: Right? Yeah, now. Yeah. So it's come up and you have to face the music.
0: It's a triple down effect, you know.
1: It is.
0: Kind of like, you never know. I mean, people can get creative. Everybody's so creative. Here in Sri
1: Absolutely
0: Lanka.
1: Right. And of course, you know, we were talking about the two goats, right? Not the goats that you're talking about, Dilsha.
0: You mean Billy and Gilly?
1: No, I'm talking about Messi and Ronaldo.
0: I mean, in my mind, when I hear Messi and Ronaldo, my brain translates it to Billy and Gilly.
1: Yeah, but
0: there are only two goats, capital goats, right? And that is, like you said,
1: greatest of all time.
0: Oh, 100%.
1: Right? Greatest of all time. And some feel it's Messi, some feel it's Ronaldo.
0: Yeah, fair
1: so
0: enough.
1: Now the problem is solved. Because Ritzbury Rocoa, the responsible brand they are, you know, not to mention they give you the best chocolates, but they've come together, they've had a little team meeting and said, hey, listen, we're going to sort this out. We're going to give them the best of both worlds.
0: That's right. I mean, like, you can't anger one section and then leave the other one behind.
1: Doesn't happen.
0: That is not Ritzbury's style.
1: No.
0: Their style, they're renowned for making sure that everyone is happy. So that is why now you have the chance of, you know, standing a chance to win either Ronaldo's jersey or Messi. Signed jersey, but you also have a chance of entering the draw in a way that you will win the jersey of the goat that you believe is the goat, right? But the key is this: you have to buy the Ritzbury Rocoa chocolate. If you don't, then there's no point in life.
1: I mean, if you're a chocolate fan, you already know what we're talking about,
0: exactly.
1: Right? Fill your fridge with these.
0: It's so good, it's creamy, it's delicious, and the thing is, it leaves you craving for more.
1: Yes,
0: right?
1: Yes.
0: So, if you are a sweet tooth, this is the ideal way to satisfy your cravings today. So, ladies, you know exactly what to do. Get the Ritzbury Rocoa chocolate. You could maybe do your partner a favor. You eat the chocolate, give them the QR code. Tell them to scan. All the details are available on their socials, even when you scan the QR code. And the best part is, on top of the two goats, you also have a chance of winning 300 customized jerseys.
1: Yes.
0: So, I mean, Ritzbury Rocoa is just literally making sure that you win.
1: True that. 9:32, Nilan and Dilsha on the Morning Brew.
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5: 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Studies show that a diet high in refined carbs may be linked to overeating, weight gain, and chronic diseases like type 2 diabetes and heart disease. 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

0: Madonna, open your heart right here on the Morning Brew. And at the time, open heart surgery wasn't a thing.
1: You know what I mean? Thinking that's like a cardiologist, like an open heart surgeon's like national, like, you know, ringtone.
0: back in the days when Madonna actually sang that song, when she wrote the song, it wasn't a thing. You know what I mean? Open heart surgery wasn't a thing at the time.
1: It was still late. It was just like Inception. That's it.
0: Yeah. The scientists were working on it behind the scenes.
1: Sure. I mean, Madonna, you know, predicting the future. Of things that actually do come true.
0: Oh, yeah, yeah. And she was on point.
1: On point.
0: What a great song.
1: Good morning. It's madness, mayhem, and chaos that you genuinely need in your life. Sometimes you don't even realize you need it, but hey, you're glad you do. That's what happens when you listen to The Morning Brew with Nilan and Dosha here on Light 87.8. And we genuinely hope that you've been having a stellar morning so far.
0: It's a clear, very, very clear day, especially in Colombo, but of course, humidity-wise, it's pretty hot. It's going to be pretty intense. Later on during the afternoon.
1: Yeah, that's the problem. That's the thing. See, humidity is a dangerous game, you know. Temperature might be actually like around 29, but humidity is going to make it feel like it's 34, 35.
0: That's true.
1: Just giving you a rough idea.
0: Oh, yeah.
1: That happens.
0: Today, the highest could be like 31.
1: Oh, no.
0: So right now, it's like you said, like right now it's like 29.
1: Mm.
0: But 31 is pretty intense.
1: My God, look at me making predictions on point.
0: You should start making money with it.
1: Yeah. I mean, like with my Blue Lotus Miami occult.
0: And of course, shoot some good videos, you know what I mean? And just say random stuff here and there. So don't stick to one thing, you know what I mean? Just say random things.
1: Just like pluck random words out of the sky and then...
0: And then you just patch it up, you know, you just start splicing your video in parts and then stick one from there, here.
1: Hiring a great editor at the moment.
0: I know.
1: I need an editor that can make it seem so seamless.
0: Yeah, everything has to be just random, you know, random suggestions and, you know, things that will automatically happen anyway. You know what I mean? That's the kind of prediction you should do in this
1: Roger
0: day and
1: that,
0: age.
1: Roger that.

0: I will work on that. I will, but I don't need that much to work on.
1: No, nah, it's very, very easy. All you need is a bunch of followers who can't think. You know what I mean? Who can't rationalize.
0: Okay, let me summon my set. Meow, meow.
1: Yeah.
0: All and your, everybody will come.
1: That's all you need.
0: Meow, meow.
1: 9:43 right now. And one of the things that need a lot of thinking is when you construct that beautiful house of yours. Mm-hmm. Because if you listen to the wrong people and use the wrong roofing sheet, that's going to affect you for the rest of your life.
0: Yeah, they're going to do everything and they're going to walk away and they're going to live their lives. You're the one that's going to be running around with pots and pans and buckets and you talk. I mean, name it. You might even end up taking like your children's toys to collect water at some point.
1: True.
0: Because sometimes it just can be very overwhelming, especially if you have a large home. But this is what happens when you go and invest in things that are not of standard quality, right? Or not of the best quality. So that is why we're very adamant that when it comes to picking the roof out for your home, which is your safe place, your sanctuary, not just yours, your entire family's, right? Make sure you invest in the best. Because in the long run, it's a lifetime investment that is going to be worth it for a long time. And there's only one name when it comes to the roofing industry, and that is Rhino. Especially now, because they've integrated water repellent or advanced water repellent technology into their roofing solutions, Rhino Premier is a game changer. So if you're thinking about anything roofing related, there's only one word, and that is Rhino.
1: Rhino.
0: Five letters. Rhino.
1: 60 years in Sri Lanka. So that level of trust, you can't just do it in a day or two.
0: No, right? Not really nearly. You can't just like haphazardly get it, you know? It's built over time. So make sure Rhino Roofing is all you go for.
1: Absolutely right. 9:45, final few minutes on The Morning Brew.
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0: 87.8 Light FM music right there from Eagle Eye Cherry. One of those songs that you'll never ever forget from the 90s. And it's such a beautiful song. And you know, someone out there is really enjoying the playlist this morning, especially Collective Soul.
1: That's right. And you know what? This song is going out especially to you.
0: Okay, we want to say...
1: Only to you.
0: Only to you and of course your team. It's Wyoming and everybody in Lunkape. Good morning to you guys.
1: Good morning. And thank you so much for joining us on the Morning Brew. We're so glad to have you all on board. So sad that we have to say bye, but regardless, the music continues and the vibe will be the same.
0: No doubt about it. And of course, tomorrow is going to be a very special day. It's going to be more laid back. The music on lights is going to be very, very laid back, of course, to preserve the sanctity of such a day.
1: You know, it's a poet day. A little bit of chitter chatter from me here and there.
0: Oh, yeah.
1: A little bit.
0: See, the thing is, Dilsha, you have chitter chatter even off air. So there's no way we can stop you, right? Yeah. If you can't beat them, you join them. Right? That's what your family has done. You know what I mean?
1: Actually, so
0: Dilsha's family is like, don't stay at home, go to work.
1: Don't
0: have it. No day off, please, for Dilsha. You know, you didn't even know, right? Your parents actually call us in the station and say, hey, don't give a day off.
1: Yeah,
0: you know?
1: don't.
0: Get her to work on
1: blasphemy
0: Sunday.
1: Blasphemy giving this one a day off. Like, when they have that one, no one's at home and I'm off.
0: Yeah. Even your cats are complaining. She talks too much.
1: Yeah, she does.
0: No.
1: She does.
0: In a good way.
1: My gosh. I mean, it's always entertainment. You'll never be bored and there's always some crazy fact that's thrown out there.
0: True that.
1: So either way, you'll always have a great conversation starter. So
0: Absolutely.
1: That is a given. Now, here's a great conversation starter. Are you going to Cinnamon Life on the 1st and 2nd of August?
0: 2 days you can never forget.
1: Yeah. If your answer is no, then I don't know what you're doing with life. But your answer better change to yes. Because this is an opportunity you wouldn't want to miss out on. Even, I think you should just go and check it out because this is a deal that you most probably might just end up, you know, being a part of. This is Homeland celebrating one of their amazing milestones of, you know, hitting 5,000 plus sales. And they've got the Homeland's property premiere happening on the 1st and 2nd of August at Cinnamon Life Colombo. So this is at the Cumulus of Cinnamon Life Colombo. And on top of that, it's not just like a normal, you know, property show. You get interest-free payment plans, you get no down payment offers, you get some crazy great discounts, and only if you purchase the apartments on the 1st and 2nd of August. So this is an opportunity you should not be missing out on. Give them a call on 0703-888-888 and reserve that slot for yourself. Trust me, you'll never regret it.
0: We've got about 5 minutes to the top of the hour, but before we do leave, we want to remind you, this is something that we tell everyone, because good things must be shared, and Meldol is one of those things. It's a great paracetamol option, and it's made here in Sri Lanka. So you can actually be proud about the fact that this kind of relief you get from a Sri Lankan brand.
1: Yeah.
0: So it's out there, it's available when you go to your supermarket, when you go to whatever
1: pharmacy. It's there.
0: Available. And the packaging, you can notice it from a mile away.
1: 100%.
0: Keep it in your workplace.
1: That is right.
0: Right? In your car, in your home, and give it to a total stranger because it's amazing. Great.
1: You never know. And you can do something good for that day, you know, helping somebody out to get rid of that pain, physical pain, we mean. But that's the best part about, you know, things that are truly Sri Lankan. Speaking of which, we've got Rhino Roofing on board. So happy to have them on board. And they are, I mean, like next level, you know, they've adapted and evolved. They've integrated advanced water repellent technology. So the next time you're doing anything related to your roof, it has to be and only will be Rhino Premier.
0: Yes, indeed. Richbury Rock Cola. It's a super chocolate, and if you're a chocoholic like us, this is for you. And of course, your chance to win.
1: That is right. Win big. You can either win a Messi jersey or a Ronaldo jersey, not just a plain jersey, but it's signed by the GOAT themselves. So depending on whichever one floats your boat, whichever GOAT floats your boat, you can go ahead.
0: Bit of a rhyme there.
1: Just make sure you get the Rocoa chocolate, scan the QR code, and all the instructions are there. You're going to be winning big. Trust us on this one.
0: Yes, indeed. Have yourself a wonderful, wonderful Tuesday.
1: 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We'll see you soon.
0: Take care. Have a good one. We're going to leave you with an amazing song. I let it

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5: 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Studies show that people who eat fish regularly have a lower risk for several conditions, including heart disease, dementia, and inflammatory bowel disease. 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

8786, Alan White, London Beat, bringing you that song, A Better Love. Well, if you think to yourself, yeah, I'm not going to find better than this ever in my lifetime, well, stick on to that person, okay? That's exactly what London Beat is talking to you about in that song. But what a way to start off the show for a beautiful Tuesday afternoon. This is Davina with you on the Light Lounge. A very good afternoon. How do you do? How it's like, you know, at work or college or probably if you're working from home, how are you feeling? You know, tomorrow is a Poya day. Anybody excited with any plans or is it just, you know, gonna be home doing nothing? That's fine too, because you know, when you get a holiday during the week, okay, in the midweek especially, you just have to take some time to yourself and just, you know, sit back, relax and enjoy, right? But if you do have, you know, other plans, like, you know, getting your chores done, you know, making sure the house is up and running and doing your grocery shopping, well, make sure you're taking us on the go with you by downloading the Light FM app. It's available on the Google Play Store or the Apple App Store. And even if you complain saying, I don't have storage, well, we got that covered for you as well. 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That's the place to be. So WhatsApp, talk to me on 0728-878-878, the number to send in your dedications, shout outs, messages, and whatnot, okay? But we got Alanis.

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978-876, Alan White, Johnny Hates Jazz, bring you Heart of Gold about, you know, their beloved girl. Well, if you have a girl, you know, who has a heart of gold, make sure you keep her, okay, and keep her precious, because if you're gonna keep her on tippy toes, man, I'm telling you, she'll use the tippy toes and walk right out of your life, okay? But I'm just kidding. If she really loves you, she's gonna stay, okay? But don't give her a hard time, okay? If she has a heart of gold, make sure you're keeping it safe. And if you want to dedicate a song like that out to someone really special, someone you have a heart of gold for, well, why not go ahead, send in your dedication on 0728-878-878. This is Avina with you on the Light Lounge Tuesday's edition. And yes, like a Monday, I know sometimes for some of you it might be like a Monday all over again, but for some of you, because Monday didn't feel like it was mundane, Tuesday might be Tuesdaying a little too much, right? Don't worry, I'm here to take the stress a little bit away, okay? Because I know I can never fully take it away. I just only can help you de-stress a little bit, okay? But also brought you some weather news. So rainfall in the southwestern parts of the island is expected to increase to a certain extent starting from today, says the weather report. So showers may occur from time to time in the Sabaragamuwa province and in the Kandy Norelia districts as well. So if you are looking to, you know, probably take a short trip somewhere, well, make sure you're taking the right road and the right destinations, please, okay? And if you are going to be going outside, let me tell you this, okay? Despite the sun or the rain, what do? That's right, we carry an umbrella with us, because a little too much sun can cause us, you know, skins to burn, but a little too much rain will make you fall sick. So do not bet on yourself, just carry that umbrella with you. But for now though, Spice Girls with Viva Forever. 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
3: 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If you have access, it's a great idea to have your levels tested so that you can correct your levels through vitamin D supplementation if necessary. 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

78876 Alun White. That was a 2000 song, Blue, bringing you You Make Me Wanna and a lot of other things, right? But yes, an R&B track to shake things up on your playlist on a Tuesday afternoon. How in doing? If you did not already catch my name, well, this is the winner with you on the Light Lounge Tuesday's edition, like I always say. And yes, for those of you waiting for my fun facts, well, I'm here with it, okay? So I did come across something really interesting, which might take some people by surprise, okay? So here it goes. Our teeth are actually harder and stronger than our bones. Did you know that? Because I was kind of like shocked too. I thought, okay, I don't know why I thought this, but I just thought our bones are stronger than our teeth. Okay, so the outer layer of our teeth, okay, the enamel, is the hardest and most mineral-rich substance in the human body. So if you are wondering as to, you know, why your teeth are falling out too easily or breaking so easily, well, maybe you're low on minerals and, you know, certain things that you need to have in your body. But then look at what could happen to your bones. If your teeth are already getting damaged, your bones are probably getting even more damaged. So yes, this goes to say, please do not take your health for granted, okay? Please don't. If your bones and, you know, body is hurting, please get it checked, okay? This is why I bring about, you know, all these fun facts about the human body and food and stuff, so that you are educated on what should be the right thing and what shouldn't be, okay? But Annie Lennox coming your way.

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9878-816. Alan White, Fr. David, bring you a song to take you back to the good days with words right here on The Light Lounge. This is the winner with you, playing you all the 80s, 90s and early 2000s song. And yes, let me tell you this, I'm going to make sure that you are feeling a little distressed or stress-free, okay? Because if you're at work, sitting at your desk and wondering, how can I take away this much pressure off my shoulders? Well, turn out the volume on your radio a little bit and probably just, you know, nod along. I know you already are, so go ahead. WhatsApp, talk to me on 0728-878-878. We did get a couple of messages that came in. A happy birthday message for Shireen Dias from Mirodagamalge, and she says, and he says, wishing you good health, happiness and God's richest blessings always. And with love from Priyanta Chanela Chanel, Shiromi and Niroda. So Shireen Dias, happy birthday to you from your lovely friends and from the Light team as well. We also do got a message coming from Ranga Siriwardana, who says, may you be blessed with lots of compassion and opportunities as you start a new day. Have a good day, Davina. Well, thank you so much. Have yourself a lovely day as well. We also do got a message from, let's see, Nirangi. Hi there to you, Nirangi. Thank you so much for tuning in. And we also do have Michelle, who says, hello there. Happy, soon-to-be Poya. Yes, thank you so much for that. I've never heard of a soon-to-be Poya wish, but yes, I hope you have yourself a lovely time as well. You too can hop on board. Talk to me on 0728-878-878. But we got Mariah Carey coming your way with We Belong Together.

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978-876 Alan White. Well, that was Debbie Harry bringing you French kissing in the USA. Well, yeah, I'll not comment on that, right? Because I feel like a lot of people already know what I'm going to say. But yes, bring you an 80s rock song. That is what we do right here on Light FM. This is Zawina with you on the Light Lounge. Yeah, we're on the second stretch of the show. So if you are wondering, yeah, well, is the music going to be continuing? Yes, this is only the second stretch of my show. The music is going to be there to keep you company as well. And I'm here with you, so go ahead, talk to me. Let me know what your plans are on 0728-878-878. If you're probably, you know, going, heading out with your friends to catch up and, you know, sleep in tomorrow because tomorrow's a poya. Or if you're going home straight away and just taking a good night's sleep. Well, yeah, buddy. I'm all in for that, okay? Because I love my sleep. Trust me when I tell you that I love my sleep. I don't know how I run on probably like 2-3 hours of sleep, because I sometimes stay up late nights working and then I have to wake up early morning for different other things. So yeah, when the adrenaline rush is like right to your head, you can't sleep. Is there anyone else like me, or is it just me? Or do I, you know, it's not normal, right? Or is it normal? Because I feel like it is normal. You know, when you're so, you know, focused and when you are so driven to get something done within a couple of days, I feel like you don't really sleep. You know, it's not only just work, but also, you know, when you're probably on a trip, or if you're, you know, with your friends, or you have to get certain things done, you have like this adrenaline rush. You just don't want to sit down till you're done with it. Yeah, please tell me if it's not healthy.

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Alan White and 80s track Thompson Twins bring you Lay Your Hands on Me, a rock and R&B song to take you back in time. And I know you are probably singing along. And if you wanted to, you know, have a dedication sent in for that song and you wanted to dedicate a song on somebody, maybe tell them, yeah, this is how I feel about you. Well, why not go ahead, WhatsApp, talk to me on 0728-878-878. If you're just tuning in and turn up the volume on your radio, well, you did the right kind of thing, because this is the winner with you on the Light Lounge, Tuesday's edition of the show, like I tell you. And yes, coming with some local news for you so that you are on alert. So the National Dengue Control Unit has reported 81,000 patients and 61 dengue related deaths as well. I should tell you, we are not taking this really seriously, okay? Because every day the number of dengue patients are increasing and a lot of areas are being identified as high risk zone of dengue. And I'm telling you, you need to take matters into your own hands, because if you have kids in the house or you have elderly people in your house, it's going to really, really affect them. Because for that age, that immunity isn't there, okay? So make sure you're toppling out, you know, stagnant water in close to your household. Make sure you're closing your windows early. I know I repeat this like a parrot, because we need to, you know, spread the word across. We need to be aware and we need to take precaution, because precaution is better than cure, right? So make sure you're using mosquito repellents. Make sure if you are feeling a little sick, if you're feeling a little fever, or, you know, probably feeling a little headache and your body is warm and your eyes are turning red, make sure you're visiting your doctors, getting yourself checked, because those are the little symptoms before you actually get dengue, okay? So make sure you're getting yourself checked as well. But leaving you with that and moving on to a little bit of Nelly Furtado. Turn off the light is what this one's called. Well, you're listening to Light FM.

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9878876 Alunuad BG's Ring You Still Waters from, you know, a album that actually topped charts back in the day. And yes, I know you were singing along as well. So did I. This is the Light Lounge that you're listening to. Doing over here. Hi there. How to do? What are your plans for Tuesday evening? What if plans for tomorrow? Because I know a lot of people are just so excited to be done with work, right? I know you're smiling. But yes, we are here. I'm here with you as well to keep you company. So why not talk to me? Let me know as to, you know, where it is that you're tuning in from work, you know, finishing up a meeting, or probably struck, you know, stuck in traffic and you're just like, yeah, Davina, I just want to get to my destination quick. If that is what you're thinking, well, I'd love to have a conversation with you. Go ahead, WhatsApp, talk to me on 0728-878-878. And I did come with my fun fact for you, which actually is something most people might already know, but also might not know why. Okay, you know how your pupil actually gets big in your eye, right? It dilates more than it constricts. Yes, so your pupil gets big when you get excited about certain things or a certain somebody. And a lot of people wonder why, so I brought in an explanation. It's because your nervous system wakes up and activates this sympathetic nervous system and releases a hormone that you all know called adrenaline. So when adrenaline in your body is actually brought up in your nervous system and it's woken up, your pupils actually get big, and that's how you know you are excited about something. So your body actually prepares you to act fast, you know, like flight or fight mode. But that's what they call it, right? And your brain actually tells the eye muscles to open the pupil wide, and that's like a brain signal that they send. That's why your pupil gets big. Yeah, I know, it's a science class over here. But yes, we do have more music coming your way in our lifetime. A song by Texas. 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

0: 8786 Alun Y, the pop rock song by Sugar Ray, bringing you Someday. You know, this song actually talks about life in itself. Someday when my life has passed by me by, I lay around and wonder why. And, you know, it's always about what things you've achieved and what you have not. And I don't mean this by, you know, finances or social status. I mean, like, you know, what experiences have you gained? Who have you chosen to spend your life with? That is what life really is, don't you think so? I mean, I'm not saying that money can't buy you happiness. Money certainly can in this economic era, but, you know, I'm just saying, you know, there are certain experiences you can have, not luxury, but meaningful. You know, there's some connections you can have, which is not huge, but meaningful. So, you know, if you find that one person to spend life with, if you found them already, why not send in a dedication? You can go ahead, send in a lovely message, and I would take it on air for you. 0728-878-878 is the number to text me on WhatsApp. This is The Light Lounge with Davina. I know I'm getting a little too, you know, philosophical and probably, you know, getting a little too into your heads with all these talks, but I'm speaking facts. You and I know that, okay? But we're going to leave it at that and move on to more music. And to the next hour of the show, your time is 4:01. Good evening, Sri Lanka.
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98.8, 8.16, Alan White. A song that needs no introduction, but let me just, you know, remind you. Backstreet Boys with I Want It That Way. Blogs with your memory, doesn't it? You know, kind of like gives it a tap and be like, oh yeah, that song exists, you know, we're playing it now for you. Yes, this is a Light Lounge that you're listening to. Do it over here. We are actually on the final stretch of the show, but don't worry, we got plenty of time, so you can hop on board, have a little conversation with me. Tell me if you know what it is that you're up to right now, or probably towards the evening, maybe for tomorrow, because it's a boya. A lot of people actually, you know, text me asking, wait, is it actually a boya? Yes, I know, girl. I was shocked too, because I don't know why, but I don't really look at the calendar. You know, you just need the date and you don't need specifically the day in what I do. So yeah, I was a little confused too, but yeah, we do have a midweek holiday, so go ahead, text me, talk to me on 0728 878 878. And yes, we did get a message from Brian who says, hi, we're actually on the way to office in my boss's car and we're listening to you. Me, Enosh and Shanaka in their car right now. Hello there, you guys. I know it feels a little, you know, too comfortable, right, when you're traveling in your boss's car or probably in your office vehicle, because you're not paying for the transport, you're not paying for the fuel. And in these days, you're not paying for the, you know, electricity to charge the car either, right? But yes, I hope you get to office safe and sound as well. But moving on, we do have Bryan Adams. Cloud Number 9 is the song.

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And yes, I do come bearing some local news. So six individuals have actually, you know, lost their lives in an accident recently. And I thought to bring this to your attention is because there have been a lot of road accidents that have been, you know, up on the news. And every day you hear some of the road accidents and someone passing away. And I think we need to take driving in Colombo or anywhere in Sri Lanka a little too seriously. Because a lot of people think, oh, well, I've got my license. I can drive, you know, I can steer the wheel that way, this way. And we sometimes don't follow the road rules. Speed limits are there for a reason. Speed breakers are there for a reason. Road rules exist for a reason. It's for our safety. And sometimes we tend to be a little, you know, reckless. And because of that, it might cost you just a little more than your vehicle itself. Okay, so if you are a new driver or you've been driving for a while, you know what I'm talking about. But make sure you're being extra, extra cautious. Is that what I'm trying to say? Okay. Even if we are driving safe on the road, the one coming towards us in the opposite direction might not be as safe as we are. So we need to be extra safe. You know what I mean, okay? And I live by this saying, okay, if we can drive anywhere in Sri Lanka, we can absolutely drive anywhere in the world. That's one of my, you know, lessons that my driving instructor actually taught me. But yes, PM Dodd coming your way.

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4: 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Ultra-processed foods, or UPFs, are foods containing ingredients that are significantly modified from their original form. They often contain additives like sugar, highly refined oil, salt, preservatives, artificial sweeteners, colors, and flavors as well. Examples include snack cakes, fast food, frozen meals, packaged cookies, and chips. UPFs are highly palatable, meaning they are easily overeaten and activate reward-related regions in the brain, which can lead to excess calorie consumption and weight gain. Studies show that diets high in ultra-processed food can contribute to obesity, type 2 diabetes, heart disease, and other chronic conditions. 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

0: 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We all walk the same streets, yet we live in entirely different worlds, each of us rewriting the story to suit our own survival. But look closely, that isn't just dust in the air. It's the gathering of a storm.
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Light 878-876, Alan White. Well, that was a song by Diana Ross bringing you Chain Reaction. Well, if you are listening to that song and you were like, wait a minute, isn't that an 80s song? Well, it is. Kind of boggled with your brain a little bit. Yes, I know. That's exactly what we're trying to do, you know? Trying to like jog that memory of yours to the first time you actually listened to this song, giving you R&B and adult contemporary music. That is what we do here on the Light Lounge. And yes, this is Omina with you on the show as well. So why not go ahead, text me in and let me know what it is that you're up to right now. Some of you might have been, you know, done with work. Some of you might be done in a bit. And if you're planning to head outside already, why not go ahead, talk to me on 0728-878-878. We did get a couple of messages, you know, telling me their plans. Well, I'm not going to disclose it on air. But I do have to say, when you get a message from Jason, who says, yes, Davina, tomorrow's a poya. I didn't know either. Well, yes, I think that's like a common thing for this week, because a lot of people haven't looked up at the sky to see the full moon, or haven't been looking at the calendars very detailedly, I should say. Yeah. But yes, Jason, thank you so much for tuning in. We also do have a message coming in from, let's see, Kathy. Hi there, Kathy. That's my usual, you know, listener. She sends in a message saying hi. Thank you so much for being a part of the show, Kathy. We also do have a message coming in from, let's see, the number ending with 9538. Hello out to you, and send in a lovely quote. Well, thank you so much for that as well. Yes, you too can hop on board, have a little chat going with me, and tell me if you are probably, you know, already planning your poya day. That's what we always do, right? Well, Counting Crows and Vanessa Carlton coming your way with Big Yellow Taxi. 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

1-888-876 Alan White. Well, that was Shania Twain bringing you Forever and For Always. Well, a song to take you back in time and giving you a little nostalgia of the first time you probably heard it and, you know, was dedicating that to a special somebody. Well, here's my time in the studio is up because I gotta make way for Sonara coming up on the light drive so that your commute home or to wherever it is that you're gonna go, because tomorrow is, Poya Day. Well, she will, you know, keep you company, safe sound and melody as you will ride to your destination. So go ahead, WhatsApp, talk to her on 0728-878-878. We're going to be leaving you with something by the Pasadenas. This is Evina saying adios, amigos. You will catch me again the next time you hear me, Sri Lanka. Peace.

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And I mean, starting off the brand new show, of course, the Tuesday's edition of the Light Drive with a song by Ronan Keating, Loving Each Day. What a song. I mean, especially of all days, tomorrow is a day you can absolutely love with your whole heart, because we get to skip it off of our work week. And I mean, this is definitely a much needed break. I mean, I feel like it's just a weekend in the middle of the week, right? So it just helps a lot. So let me know what your plans are looking like, and we're here to make sure that every moment counts, every moment has the rhythm that it needs, and especially on your commute back home on the Light Drive on Light 878. And you can hop on board, let me know how you are feeling and what you are celebrating, and what your plans are looking like for the rest of the evening. And I'll tell you all about how you can get your hands on something truly incredible that, you know, football fanatics all around the world would love to have. And that's made possible courtesy of Ritzbury Rocco. We'll tell you all about it in a matter of, you know, moments. But speaking of moments, and especially moments of truth, got Whitney Houston on the other side. And if you want to give a shout out to someone special, someone who probably really needs it today, I mean, it's the most productive day of the week, and whether you are working hard or hardly working, we are not here to judge. We just know you did your best, and that's all that matters. So definitely hop on board and let us know, and find us on Facebook and on Instagram if you're not already following us. So it makes it super convenient for us to stay connected and of course listen to the music that you love and adore.

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So it's super convenient for you. And I mean, it's that Friday feeling, right? Knowing that you don't have to go to work tomorrow. It's always a special feeling. Having to do it in the middle of the week, well, I'll take it. It's great. I mean, yes, you have your long weekends, but also like a break in the middle of the week really does the trick too. It's a treat, and let's make sure that we make it even more sweet. So hop on board, let me know how you are feeling today. And of course, reminding you that there's something special that you gotta do this evening. If you don't already have a Ritzbury Rocoa in your fridge right this second, if you do, make sure you go there quickly and into the competition happening right now. If you've ever dreamed of owning a piece of football history, this is the moment. Ritzbury Rocoa, they have made it possible for the very first time in Sri Lanka. One lucky winner is going to walk away with an official Argentina FIFA 2026 jersey, which is personally signed by Lionel Messi. Can you imagine that? This is something millions around the world would love to have, but only a few can have. So think about it, because Lionel Messi's final FIFA World Cup was this year, and that signed jersey, it's invaluable right now, and it's definitely going to be a collector's item. One day you can auction it out or even pass down to your kids like a family heirloom, you know. And the best part is there are also, on top of that, 300 customized football jerseys waiting to be worn by lucky fans across the island. So what you got to do is super easy. Just grab any Ritzbury Rocoa chocolate, maybe if you already have it in your fridge, just go. If not, it has to be a part of commute right now, to go to a supermarket and buy a Ritzbury Rocoa and scan the QR code on the pack, head over to Rocoa's social media pages, register on the competition website, enter the unique code, upload a picture, and you're in. That's it. The competition is happening right now and it runs until the 20th of August. So don't leave it until the last minute. Don't sit on the sidelines. You'll regret it, okay? And the next Ritzbury Rocoa that you could be buying could be your ticket to owning a piece of football history. It truly is incredible stuff you don't want to miss out on. So make sure you try your luck today. Ritzbury Rocco are making it possible for us to own a piece of football history right here on the Light Drive. And hop on board, let me know how you are feeling today, where you are heading this evening, and what your plans are looking like for tomorrow. I hope you're gonna rest well and not jam pack it with more things to do, or I'm really hoping you're not gonna stay at home and do more work. Well, that's criminal, okay? But however, let me know. Connect with me, 0728 788 878. Your time right now is 527.

0: 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Poor sleep can drive insulin resistance, disrupt your appetite hormones, and reduce your physical and mental performance. 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People who do not get enough sleep tend to make food choices that are higher in fat, sugar, and calories, potentially leading to unwanted weight gain. 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

0: 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It is today's best variety for you to enjoy with the entire Prince Tap family on Light 87.8. And of course, it's Timmy Thomas giving us a classic to sing along to and groove along to, Dying Inside, to hold it. Got all the upbeat, you know, tempos, everything you need to get this party started, because it kind of does feel like a Friday on a Tuesday because we get to skip tomorrow off of our work week. So it's always a great opportunity whenever we get a shorter work week, so let's make the most out of it, okay? Have fun, let me know how you are feeling today. In case if it's not the greatest, hey, allow yourself to really unwind and relax. And sometimes, you know, just the fact that we're drained and tired can make us really question our judgment on a lot of things. So give yourself a break and you'll feel loads better tomorrow. But hop on board, connect with me, let me know how you are feeling today. You know the numbers to connect with me. And also, I just came across this really, really fun post of how, you know, when we think of a president, right? I mean, does a president even have time for himself other than the world of his being revolved around politics, right? I mean, we often think that once someone reaches that highest office in a country, every minute of their life has to, you know, be about politics. But then again, we have the president of Czech Republic, who also spends part of his vacation working as an accredited Formula One photographer, which I found, this is news to me, in case if you already knew this as an F1 fanatic. Well, I didn't. This is not for publicity, right? This is genuinely because he absolutely loves photography and motorsport. Like, this is really funny to me too, but imagine standing on the track side, you know, camera in hand, and it's almost like you're not really running a country, but you're gonna get back to it after your vacation. This is really funny to me, but it's just a reminder that titles don't have to define us. You can be a CEO who loves banking, you know, I don't know, baking, or you know, someone who's obsessed with gardening, whatever it is. You could just, you know, do your own thing, but you're human. That just makes us something, you know. Our hobbies just keeps us grounded, I guess. That's just the lesson for today, you know. Whatever it is that makes you happy, it makes you feel alive, do more of that. Even if you find yourself a little busy with the title you're holding right now, the role you've taken on, make sure you spend also enough time doing, you know, things that brings you joy. Like, this is important, okay? But hop on board, let me know how you are feeling today. Let me know if you happen to be the president of Sri Lanka, what kind of a side quest you would be taking. I am interested to know. Hop on board, 072-8878-878 are the numbers. Your time right now is 5:45. A quick break and we'll be right back with the music that you love and adore right here on Light 87.8 and 87.6 Island Vibe.
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3: 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In an ordinary world where seven of each exist, one extraordinary king stands entirely alone. This is the mesmerizing chronicle of a royal family whose minds paint the universe, dreaming in vivid, impossible colors that outshine the grandest tapestries of the realm. A masterpiece of imagination, a feast of different creative flavors. This is royalty like you have never seen it before. 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

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This is the place you gotta be if you want your commute to be a happy place and a treat and a half. We're here to give you all that you need and hop on board. Let me know how you are feeling today. So Tuesday's edition of the Light Drive and connect it with me. Let me know who you're thinking of, who you want to send your love to, and we'll make it special. We can definitely send a message across on WhatsApp 072-8878-878. Guys, so much love going out to the designer because all on board. Godfrey, good to know you're having yourself a lovely time. And we got a message from Anu says, hey, if I was the president, I'd still have bake sales over the weekend, especially the ones in those yards. If you've seen these videos going viral of cake picnics where people just bring, you know, cakes. I mean, you don't even have to bring money. You just have to bring a cake and everyone just gets a slice, you know, and it's done in a massive scale. So I get what you're talking about, but I just feel like that's something a president should be doing, you know, not just a side quest. But I absolutely love those cake picnics. But thank you so much for sharing that with you. Although I don't know what I'd be doing. Well, I guess since I already like doing little DIYs, I like doing little, I don't know, jewelry boxes and all kinds of things, you know, just with my free time, I'd probably as a president would have my own little antique shop or something where I just, you know, just have a little side thing. But I don't know. I don't know if it's as crazy as the Czech Republican, you know, president just, you know, just walking around, you know, being an F1 photographer casually. I don't know. That is just next level. I wouldn't think of it, but it just shows that you don't really have to give up on those hobbies that you think, you know, people with big roles just shouldn't have or can't have. But hop on board, let me know how you are feeling today. You've got all the tunes, all the vibes you need to make your commute so much more enjoyable. Your time right now is 5:56. 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

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Got all of what you need right here to make your commute so much more enjoyable. A happy place and a sweet treat in the middle of the week, especially the holiday we're about to get tomorrow. And let me know what your plans are looking like. It is that Friday feeling on a Tuesday. I mean, it's always a special, feeling. But if you've ever had one of those moments where you see someone with Sri Lankan roots on one of the world's biggest stages and think, hey, that's one of us. Well, like, that's exactly what happened last week. We got the Sri Lankan-born comedian Ramesha Raghunathan and dancer Taja De Silva, who were featured in the BBC's new advert that aired during the FIFA World Cup final halftime show. This is, I mean, listen, like, being featured on, a global channel is one thing, but during that time, it's crazy, because millions all across the globe, they're watching. And among that familiar BBC faces were two people proudly representing Sri Lankan talent. So it's a campaign that celebrates BBC's impact on the culture and appearances from well-known personalities across entertainment, news, sports. And it's a reminder that Sri Lankans continue to leave their mark far beyond our shores, and not just in cricket, not just in business, but in comedy, television, dance, film, creative arts, right? And it's just representation that really matches. And sometimes it's simply just seeing someone who shares your roots just standing confidently, which really does open doors to the young ones, to all of us, right? To not really give up and think that we're, far out. We just don't have that opportunity. But he's celebrating Sri Lankan talent, just inspiring all of us here in the Paradise Island. And speaking of football fanatics, I'm pretty sure who did get to see that advert, here's an opportunity for you to get your hands on something extraordinary, a piece of football history, and that's made possible courtesy of Rootsbury Rockoa. And I'll tell you all about it. And this is for the very first time where you get to walk away with an official Argentina FIFA 2026 jersey personally signed by Lionel Messi. And what you got to do is simple. This is Messi's final FIFA World Cup, so you getting your hands on this means a lot. It's invaluable. It's going to be a family heirloom. You got to hang it up on your walls. And the best part is there's also, on top of that, 300 more customized football jerseys waiting to be won by lucky fans across the island. What you got to do is grab any Rootsbury Rockoa chocolate, scan the QR code on the pack, or head over to Rockoa's social media pages, register on the competition website, and enter your unique code, and got to upload your picture as well. And just like that, you're in, and the competition is happening right now till the 20th of August. Don't wait till the last minute. You don't want to wait till the last minute. So make sure that you head over to a supermarket, grab your Rootsbury Rockoa, because the next Rootsbury Rockoa could be your ticket to owning a piece of football history. So good luck with that. Got the music that you love, Michael English. Take it away.

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And we are here to dress you up in our love, because there's plenty and there's enough of love to give us through the airwaves. I really hope you feel it, because, I mean, love is definitely in the air right here on Light 87.8 and 87.6 Island Wide on Light878.com. It is me, Sanara, on the Light Drive, making your commute so much more enjoyable. And, you know, we often hear the phrase Sri Lanka is on the way back. You know, every now and then there's some statistic that gives that statement and a bit more weight, right? And according to the Institute of International Finance, Sri Lanka has been ranked the fourth fastest improving country in the world, which is always incredible. And the ranking highlights improvements in areas like debt transparency and investor relations. And so this is huge, especially because we've not been near this list in the past few years. But it just shows that we are improving. There's progress. It's always good to highlight this and really look forward to it, especially because of what we've gone through in the last couple of years. It's been really tough for us, so it's good to know in some ways we're progressing. So here's to hoping this isn't just another headline, but a sign that work is being done to lead a stronger, more stable Sri Lanka. But hop on board. We're here to keep you posted with the latest right here on Light 878. You can let me know how you are feeling today and who you want to send your love to. And I want to send my love to Aminath Hilmi all the way from Mali, who's tuned in. And of course, always sending in love. And she is super excited for her trip. But I think she's also going through the waves of the excitement just coming in and out. But right now she's like, okay, I'm going to come somehow, but I don't know if I care about it anymore. But it's just how it is. Emotions coming in waves. But I know deep down, it's her second home. She's looking forward to it. But thank you so much for the love as always. You can do the same. Keep those messages rolling in 072-8878-878.

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1: 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If you do not have weights, you can use your own body weight or resistance bands to create resistance and get a comparable workout with many of the same benefits. Medical professionals recommend resistance training twice per week. 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

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This is the Light Drive, making your commute so much more enjoyable and giving you the rhythm that it deserves. And we got everything you need, all the vibes, all the tunes. And if you've ever dreamed of owning a piece of football history, Whitbread Rock, what they've made it possible for the very first time in Sri Lanka, this is not a drill. One lucky winner is going to walk away with an official Argentina FIFA 2026 jersey, personally signed by the GOAT himself, Lionel Messi, and it being his final FIFA World Cup. This is truly a phenomenal opportunity, and that signed jersey is something that's worth millions, okay? And it should be a family heirloom once you get your hands on it. And on top of that, there's also 300 more customized football jerseys waiting to be won by

Lucky fans across the island. So getting involved is super easy. Just grab any Ritzbury Rockawa chocolate, scan the QR code on the pack, or head over to Rockawa's social media pages and register on the competition website and enter your unique code and upload your picture. It's as simple as that. You're in. And make sure that you don't sit on the sidelines and wait till the end of the competition. It is happening right now till the 20th of August. But, you know, make sure you go grab it today. Head over to a supermarket or even your fridge if you forgot to enter. Make sure you do, because your next Ritzbury Rockawa could be your ticket to owning a piece of football history. So good luck with that. But hop on board and let me know how you are feeling this evening. If you want to send your love to someone special, we will do that. And of course, got all the tunes that you love. Bit of Coca coming your way, Fleetwood Mac, but right about now, well, a song called Dreamer.

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Cruising through with the music you love to do, the music you can sing your heart out to and sing your worries away to. And that was Terrence Trent, Wishing Well. And we're here to wish you well, and we're here to make sure that tomorrow is going to be a great day for you to really recharge. I mean, it's always a great opportunity whenever we get to skip a day off of our work week and make it shorter. I mean, why not? But I got Clay Aiken coming your way with a classic, of course, a wonderful rendition, and heading into a brand new hour as well. Let me know how you are feeling today. You can connect with me via WhatsApp 072-8878-878. And also, got so much love coming this way from Asmin Hanif all the way from the Central Hills. Good to know you're having yourself a lovely time. And we also got the Costas all on board. Sharita, big hello to you. And we also got much love to, of course, Yasso. Hey, how's it going? And thank you so much for being on board and for that lovely comment on my show post as well. You can do the same. Find us on Facebook and on Instagram. Make sure you're following us so you won't miss out on the fun. You're part of the Life family. That is so, so essential to us. It's a humongous part, right? But we're coming to you live from our state-of-the-art studios here at the P1 Level, the Colombo City Center, playing you the music that you love and adore.

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Play the music that you love and adore, the music that keeps your spirits where it belongs, on top of the world. And that's what our topmost priority is for you every single day. So hop on board, let me know how you are feeling today. And, you know, it's always so fascinating to know how a lot of things in the future will change. And the pace of that is increasingly, you know, getting higher and higher. I mean, I'm just talking about even, you know, texting and how you know, using like your fingers to send a message to someone, and that will change very soon as well. But I'm just looking at this, you know, world's first painless tattoo that was made. And no, this is not a sticker. This is not those ones that, you know, you find on this in the store, and I'm pretty sure you have used when you were a kid. But this is actually a pain-free applicator, right? And does kind of the same thing that has these dissolvable micro needles. This is honestly, I'm reading it, I'm trying to understand how this works. I still don't, because we know how painful getting a tattoo is. I don't have one, but I know that it's painful because I've heard that it's painful. Let me know. But apparently that's going to change in the future, and I don't know if that'll make people want to have it more, you know. But I've also read this poetic verse once of how tattoo is an open wound, and sometimes people just kind of also get it because they want to feel a sense of, you know, a sense of emotion while they're getting it. So maybe that sensation is poetic to some people in a way. I don't know, maybe I'm wrong in that, but let me know if you've ever wanted one. But this is just so fascinating how everything's just changing, right? And we're I mean, just in a couple of years, we're gonna live in a world that just also probably looks a bit unrecognizable. But hop on board, let me know if you're excited for it. I mean, I'm open. We gotta stay open, right? That's the only way to just keep going and keep, you know, being progressive as well in everything we do. But hop on board, let me know how you are feeling today. Connect with me. I am Sanara on the Light Drug Juices Edition, and the most productive day of the week. You made it through, so give yourself a pat in the back, okay? And it's a holiday tomorrow, a much needed break in the middle of the week, so make sure you take that opportunity to do exactly what you want to do, and not force yourself to do things that you don't want to do. But hop on board, let me know what that's looking like for you. 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

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Got the music to help you unwind and de-stress on your commute back home. And it's the time of day you gotta let yourself loose and get rid of those heavy emotions that you've got going on. And you can definitely connect with me as well, send in all those messages and connect with me via WhatsApp 072-8878-878 or through our social platforms on Facebook and on Instagram. Definitely send in a greeting and we'll make sure we acknowledge it, we connect with you, and we say hello. I mean, listen, I'm right here sitting inside the studio and all I do is send messages back and forth, so you can definitely connect with me. Let me know how you are feeling. And I'm looking at how lots of new words are being released, or rather invented, especially in this day and age with everyone just seemingly more active on social apps. And so even the Oxford word of the year last year, I'm not entirely sure if it was it was a word that a lot of people didn't know, right? I mean, it was really funny too. But the most used slang words from the last 5 years makes absolutely no sense to me. I mean, I feel like I'm really, really old, okay? But looks maxing is on this in 2026. Now, in case if you didn't know what looks maxing is, it is, I don't know, considerably a little bit toxic, because since we're always on our phones and we're seeing a lot of people, we are always looking at ourselves. It's just this thing of how to look your best, and doing certain, facial exercises, and even even going to the gym and locking in and giving yourself that glow up is basically looks maxing. That's pretty much what it is called. But it was also used in a way that was concerning, because in the end of the day, it just makes us all narcissists. We're only focusing on what's on the outside and what we look like, when in reality, that should never be the case. I mean, we all look good, and beauty is in the eyes of the beholder, right? So I don't know how that really works, but I also think you shouldn't really take it that seriously, because this might be the Oxford year, the 2026 word of 2026. So it's interesting. And hop on board, let me know how you are feeling, and you can connect with me. You know the numbers, 072-8878-878.

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You can conveniently connect us with any device and crank up the volume, listen to the music that you love. And also reminding you that, you know, whatever you're doing, if you're heading home, you might want to take a detour and go to the supermarket to grab your Ritzbury Rakowa, because if you've ever dreamed of owning a football, you know, part of a football history, well, they are making it possible for the very first time in Sri Lanka. One lucky winner is going to walk away with an official Argentina FIFA 2026 jersey, which is personally signed by the greatest of all time, Lionel Messi. And with this year's final, you know, 2026 FIFA World Cup being his final, it's just truly incredible. It's something to frame on your wall and pass it down to your kids. And on top of that, there's also 300 more customized football jerseys waiting to be worn by lucky fans across the island. So what you gotta do is super easy: grab any Ritzbury Rakowa chocolate, scan the QR code on the pack, or head over to Rakowa's social media pages, register on the competition website, enter your unique code, upload your picture. That's it. And the competition is happening right now and runs until the 20th of August. So don't leave it until the last minute. Your next Ritzbury Rakowa could be your ticket to owning a piece of football history. So make sure you take that opportunity, because hey, it's not here forever, okay? It's gonna be only there till the 20th of August, but then again, do it right now. Don't sit on the sidelines and don't regret it. But have fun, let me know how you are feeling today. It is me, Sanara, on the Light Drive, making your commute so much more enjoyable. Got Hadaway giving you a special number. If you miss someone, if you miss them with your whole heart, we will let them know. Sending those messages on WhatsApp 0728787878.

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And we're here to wrap up the Tuesday's edition of the Light Drive. And here's something to take with you. We're spending too much of time of our lives online. And I just feel like, you know, especially when we do have a holiday in the middle of a work week, I hope that you spend it doing and staying grounded, you know, just really paying attention to the world around you. And I think it's time that we be a little bit more conscious about how we spend our times, because how we spend our days is how we spend our lives, you know. Just something I saw in a magazine I designed, which is a really, really confusing, you know, line to say, but it's definitely something I saw online for sure. I mean, you see the irony, right? We do spend way too much of our times online. I mean, it's not to say that you have to completely stop it and just live life somewhere in a cave. I mean, it's okay to stay connected, but at the same time, paying attention to how and being mindful of how you spend your time, it really does matter. But whatever you plan on doing tomorrow, I hope you rest well and you take the most out of it, and make sure you have us in the background, because in terms of music, we've got you covered. We've got all the vibes you need as well. And of course, until I catch you tomorrow, same time, same frequencies, take good care of yourself, leaving you with a special number. 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
7: Settle in for 2 hours of storytelling redefined. 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We are bringing the scale, the passion, and the magic of the silver screen straight to your living room. 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